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0: Tonight's Delilah's Dilemma is from Rachel, who says, I'm 16 years old and I've always had a good relationship with my family. A year ago, my aunt and uncle separated after being married for 20 years, and it's been so hard to face the fact that they're no longer together. To make matters worse, my aunt no longer lets us visit or spend time with my uncle. My uncle's been a part of my life all my life, birthdays, holidays, Super Bowl, sporting events, choir programs, he's always there. We've always been supportive of my aunt, and I find it so unfair that she won't tolerate us even being friends. I don't understand why she's making this a choice between him or her. And now, my aunt won't even talk to me. I have nothing to do with their divorce. I feel like I've lost both my uncle and my aunt. Please give me advice on how to mend our relationship. Rachel, I will have my words for you coming up in a moment. You're listening to Delilah.
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1: Tonight's Delilah's Dilemma is from a 16-year-old whose aunt and uncle have divorced after a 20-year marriage, and her aunt has forbidden her to have any contact with her uncle, and it's caused division. And Rachel, here's what I'm going to say to you. I don't have the facts. I don't know why they divorced. So it's either one of two things. Either A, your uncle has done something heinous. Your uncle has done something despicable. And your aunt fears for your safety and she wants to protect you. That could be a possibility. She could see something in your uncle that you don't know and she doesn't want to tell you, but it's something that would be an endangerment to you. That's option number A. And if I were you, I would ask her that. Or it's option number B, which is your aunt is insecure and controlling and wants to control your relationships. If it is option number A, you need to ask her and ask her to be honest with you to the best of her ability if there is something dangerous about this man. If that's not the case, then there is nothing you can do to mend the relationship because you are not the one who broke it. You cannot mend a relationship with somebody who is being controlling. So hopefully she will tell you if there is something scary about the situation and you'll be able to understand why she's protecting you. Or she'll step back and realize it's foolish to try to control a relationship when he's been a part of your life and your heart your whole life. But there's nothing you can do, honey, to fix that. You might learn the serenity prayer. God, grant me the serenity to accept the things you cannot change, the courage to change the things you can, and the wisdom to know the difference.

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0: Linda, who are you thinking of tonight?
1: Oh, I'm actually thinking about my friend Dave.
0: Friend Dave, buddy friend Dave, or sweetheart friend Dave?
1: Sort of sweetheart.
0: Sort of sweetheart.
1: Yeah.
0: Have we made that defining switch from friend to sweetheart, or are we just thinking about it?
1: I'm thinking about it, actually. And you came up tonight, and he said he was going to call it and make a dedication for me. And I guess that would tell me whether or not he liked me, and I just can't wait.
0: But you may never know, because he may never get through.
1: I hope he does, though.
0: So if he doesn't get through and he hears this conversation, do you think maybe he'll call and say, can I come over and kiss you right now?
1: I don't know at this point. It's mixed signals, and I don't like this mixed signal thing. You need to, like, tell me already.
0: I will play a song that says that.
1: Okay.

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1: Hi, Delilah.
0: What can I do for you tonight?
1: I wanted to call and tell you that we spoke about 3.5 or 4 years ago, and I was in a marriage that was very abusive, and I was looking for a song of inspiration, but I just wanted to let you know what's happened, and I subsequently divorced, and I'm on the other side of that, and I am just in a very, very good place now for the first time in a very, very long time.
0: And now you're on the other side of it, and life is good.
1: And I'm learning to love myself now, and there is no significant person in my life, and for the first time in my life,
0: wait a second.
1: Okay.
0: You just told me you were learning to love yourself. That's the most significant person you'll ever have to deal with.
1: Well, you know, I meant as far as...
0: A partner.
1: A male, yeah. And I've always needed to have somebody, and I don't need to have somebody. And that is such a cool place to be.
0: Well, let me find a song of victory for you, girlfriend.
1: Yeah.
0: A song to celebrate that life is good and you are growing and going to accomplish amazing things.
1: Thank you.

0: really is quite heartbreaking. Because as hard as he works, in 5 years, in 10 years, in 15 years, it's not going to matter. When he's gone, everything will turn to dust and decay, everything that he worked so hard on. And all those opportunities to invest himself in loving others will be gone. Make relationships your top priority, and everything else will fall into place. We'll be back. You're listening to Delilah.
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9: A young man named Jack, with a suicide plan already in place, convinced his life was over and there was no way out. And Officer John Michael Lay, now of Ridgeland Police Department, was first on scene. He didn't clear the call and move on. He sat with him, he talked to him, and he followed the ambulance to the ER and stayed until Jack was admitted because he promised him he wouldn't be alone. And then he kept checking in on him. And when Jack graduated from the University of Alabama, Officer Lay drove from Mississippi to Alabama to be there. Today, Jack is a paramedic in Germany. He says Officer Lay is the reason he's alive. That's a frontline hero. The Mississippi Frontline Hero Awards, honoring the ones who stay.
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positive feelings, joy, love, happiness. Those are the things that make life worth living. 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

0: What are your favorite sounds of summer? Mine, the kids laughing. I love it when the doors are open. I'm upstairs, the windows are open, and I hear the kids outside just laughing and having fun. Water gun fights. I love it when I wake up early, early, early in the morning and the birds are already chirping. My rooster decides, you know, 5 o'clock in the morning, it's time to crow. And all the beautiful birds that are singing and flitting about. I love this time of year. I hope the sounds of summer are a symphony in your heart. You're listening to Delilah.
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0: Every day I get a little notice on my phone, a little verse or a poem or a psalm or something to lift my spirit. And the other day I got this. It said, "This is my prayer for you, that your love will grow more and more, that you will have knowledge and understanding with that knowledge, with your love, that you will see the difference between what is important and what is not, and choose what is important." 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That you will see the difference between what is important and what is not important, and choose what is important. Family is important. Friends are important. 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

0: I know it's late and I know you're tired. 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Thank you for letting me be a part of your Monday night. 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Good night. 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

He swore I drew a new face and I laughed. I guess what I'll be saying is there ain't no good

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1: I think we all know, everyone knows that weddings can be expensive. That's why that recent trend of couples getting married at the courthouse. You see, in California, the courthouse is like the when the dates open, they get scooped up right away months ahead of time because it's not something you can just, like in a movie, decide to do. You're there 10 minutes later. You actually have to have an appointment to get married at the courthouse. And a lot of couples were like, you know what? I'm not going to spend my parents aren't going to spend thousands of dollars on this. You know, let's just marry.
0: Yeah, I mean,
1: simply.
0: The price of a little airfare, you can get right in and out in Vegas.
1: But if you are throwing the big wedding, they say, wedding planners say, there are hidden costs that you don't necessarily realize until you've got all this stuff scheduled. So for things that add up that you didn't put in your wedding budget, because maybe you've never done this. Hopefully, you know, your parents have never said, okay, let's do this. Like, the first time you do all that is the first time you do all that a lot of times.
0: Yeah.
1: Okay, so.
0: And then if you do it a second time, you tend to get a little less expensive.
1: That's my second wedding.
0: Yeah, that's another story for another day.
1: Second weddings are smaller, not just for the financials, but just also you're kind of like, let's not make a huge deal.
2: Hey, third weddings, even smaller.
0: Yeah, hadn't been there, Sam, but I hear you.
1: Okay, so tips. Couples, you know, even if you budget for tips, vendors, hair and makeup artists, catering staff, drivers, all of that, all of those people that are doing stuff for you on that day and all those leading up days, you need to work in the tips.
0: I wouldn't have thought of that.
1: Alterations for wedding dresses can run you up, and then tuxedos, you know. And alterations happen sometimes just like you have it altered, and then 2-3 months later, you need it altered again.

0: rules for vendors. Like, you do need to feed, when you're setting the food budget, you need to feed the photographers and the DJ. And you need to feed all those people you've showed up, you've shown up, and you're also tipping. You can't just say, no hot dogs for you.
1: I don't know.
0: Whatever, I'm sorry, you know what I mean.
1: Jody's again talking about the second wedding.
2: Murphy, Sam, and Jody.
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0: true crime documentaries, and then we stopped. Right?
1: You did, because I wasn't watching them with you.
0: You did watch one. Watch Gabby Petito.
1: I loved, yeah. I mean, I didn't love that. I love the way that story was told. Tragic story, obviously, but yes, it was in the
0: cautionary tale. Yeah. So horrible, yeah. But I mean, you never walk away from a true crime documentary feeling good, okay?
1: No, not yet.
0: You're hopeful, Jose.
1: Well, you know, we also watched the one that the family, and of course, not you would think. So Tom,
2: I'll bleed together.
1: I do. I'll bleed together. The former lawyer, back on trial again. Back in the courts again. It was a bit much, but again, those sucked me in, but not all of them do.
0: So there's a new one that's trending right there on top on Netflix, and I saw it 2 or 3 times, and you know what? I thought, let me just give it a shot. And I watched it from start to finish. It's called A Toxic Relationship.
3: You might remember this story with a twisted plot, a strange and violent stalking case, jealous wife, romantic rivals.
0: So it's a love triangle situation. Okay.
1: You finished this one?
0: Yes.
1: Is that the one I walked in on?
0: Yes, I paused it. Cause when Murphy walks in the room, I just, if I don't want to share what I've already spent 45 minutes on, I just pause it and let
1: I've stopped asking. I know I used to do the whole, wait, who's she? Yeah. Have I seen this?
0: You stopped asking because I paused it.
1: Yeah, I know.
0: And then when you do leave the room again, then I hit play again. That is probably common, though. I gave you the wrong title. It's called A Toxic Love Story, not Relationship. Probably because it's not a love story, in my opinion, now that I've seen it start to finish. It is a satisfying watch. Okay, there's some twists, and, you know, maybe you don't feel good on the way out, but it did have to.
1: Did the perpetrator get what they deserved?
0: Yes.
1: Okay, well, then that's kind of satisfying. Even if the story's kind of, at least, yes. If they don't get away with it, then that's a good thing.
0: I will also say that, you know, it passed my test. No children. Moms are crazy. That bothers me.
1: Yeah.
0: And it takes me a few times to hit play. This one, I hit play right away. It's a hot one. It's new now. And words of the wise in the dating world. Maybe if you're dating, it'd be a good one to watch.
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0: young, it's new now, and words of the wise in the dating world. 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
6: 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It's already a warm start, but we'll climb to near 100 degrees again later this afternoon. Some extreme heat warnings in effect as the feel-like temperature may be near 112. We'll stay hot and dry today with isolated pop-ups tomorrow. I'm meteorologist

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1: Murphy and I are road tripping this weekend. We're going to go away and see some friends. Murphy's going to drive. I'm going to sit there and be the passenger princess.
2: You're going to sit there and go.
1: Actually, hopefully not. I don't mean to be that passenger.
0: No, I like you to relax. We've talked about that before. You know, you've been able to just be and not have to actually do, plan, and all that kind of stuff. Because you are. You're very.
1: Everything.
0: You're very in charge kind of person. This is where you get to be you.
1: Just because I have to be in charge of life and our home and things like that doesn't mean I want to be all the time. That's what I'm saying. That's why I love it. Yeah. Take me away.
0: Well, I have two exciting passengers riding with me. Jody is one of them.
2: Yeah.
0: And the other one is. It's my plug-in, I suggest.
1: Oh, yeah.
0: So
1: that was, love that thing.
0: And, you know, and that was a Mother's Day gift that I gave to myself.
1: Yeah, I remembered you bought it that time.
0: Mother's Day, but anyway, sorry. Jody, how did you like it? But, you know, I found it indispensable. It was on sale on Amazon, and so, you know, good ratings, and I bought it.
1: Shut up. Immediately.
0: But, you know, the thing is, you know how it is, you always need an ice chest when you least expect it. You're bringing home leftovers, but you're not going straight home or whatever. I mean, there's a reason, you know.
1: Stop at the convenience store and you have something, you see something you gotta have and it's refrigerated.
0: And I've done that before where it's like, okay, buy the styrofoam, buy the bag of ice, boom, and then I can get it home. That's fine.
2: So now you can go to Bucky's and stock up.
0: Yeah.
1: Or wherever.
0: But it goes wherever. I mean, but I drive around with it around town too.
2: Oh.
0: For the same reason. I don't have to go straight home now for leftovers. Or if I know it's gonna be a longer drive, you know, coming from Walmart, for example, with, you know, refrigerated stuff. I did that this weekend.
1: Are you excited about filling it just because we're going to be there on the road for a long time and it's just ta-da? Or you want to show up, you know, at our friend's house with, hey, we brought loot. Do you want, like, sometimes we do that. We'll bring them.
0: Well, that's kind of what I wanted. I figured we were bringing, usually like to bring something along on these road trips that we give our friends more garages. So if you, you know, if you want to, yeah, it's like that. But,
1: yeah.
0: I mean, it's one of the most convenient things in the world.
1: And does it take up a lot of room in the back? I can't remember.
0: It's the size of a regular ice chest.
1: Okay, so plenty of room for my shoes.
0: Yes, that would be the third passenger.

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1: Sam's got music news.
0: That's good Bon Jovi news for you.
1: I'm all ears.
0: Last week was a tough week for John. They cut a concert short. They cut another concert short because he had the sinus infection. Well, he wrapped up his Madison Square Garden residency over the weekend, and he did it in big fashion. They had the show, regular length, had the encore, regular length. Then he brought out, for the second encore, Bruce Springsteen, and they did this Bon Jovi classic.
1: That's right. That's correct.
0: Yeah.
1: Look, Springsteen and John Bon Jovi, that's a new jersey.
0: Nice jersey.
1: They're some heroes right there.
0: Yeah, the world tour is going to continue now, so hopefully no more problems for him. Blue Dot Fever apparently canceling the big anniversary tour. This one's for Roxette. They had their 40th anniversary tour set to start in September.
1: Wow.
0: And the word is, due to logistics and hugely increased touring costs, the tour has been canceled. Now, the band went on to say, we didn't cancel it. Live Nation canceled it.
1: Oh.
0: The promoter canceled it. So they said they really want to just postpone it till later on, but right now it's canceled. So.
2: And they have a different lead singer from the original, right? She passed away, the original one passed.
0: They have a new lead singer who supposedly wrote some of the songs, some of the hits from back
1: then. It was attached.
2: Oh, okay.
1: It was attached to their, okay. In their heyday or whatever.
0: Yeah, so I don't know if that had anything to do with it either. We don't know. And we have the list of all the Hollywood Walk of Fame folks that are going to get their stars this year, next year, the 26, 27 list. Got a lot of folks from the recording industry on there. Smashing Pumpkins are on there. Sia is on there.
1: Nice.
0: Linkin Park getting a star. Lil Wayne is getting a star. Also, oh, this is great, the Ramones.
1: Everybody shows up for that, right? Usually.
0: Yeah. Flash, and also the late Waylon Jennings in the star. So I'm hoping Willie shows up for that one.
2: Oh, wow. That would be nice.
1: Someone always speaks anyway, right? To introduce or just.
0: Well, I guess I'm Sugar Jennings, but Willie would be even better to show up.
1: In addition to.
0: Yeah.
1: I'm better than the song.
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1: It's like when your kid tells you about a bake sale the night before.
0: That is store-bought all the way.
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5: 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It is going to be a hot day today across central Mississippi. It's already a warm start, but we'll climb near 100 degrees again later this afternoon. Some extreme heat warnings in effect as the feel-like temperature may near 112. We'll stay hot throughout the day with isolated pop-ups tomorrow. I'm meteorologist

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1: 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I'm

0: participating restaurants in Flowood, Brandon, Ocean Springs, and Horn Lake through August 8th. Customers who donate supplies will receive a free Whataburger Junior coupon and 100 free backpacks to be given away to children Saturday while supplies last. And the man accused of exchanging gunfire with Smith County deputies has been found dead. Authorities say Kevin Clay Adams was located inside of an enclosed horse trailer after a multi-day search. Investigators say he died from an apparent self-inflicted gunshot wound. For more Mississippi headlines, check out DarkHorsePressNow.com. I'm Teresa Fulmer.
1: Perfect. Sam and Jody.
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1: Social media connect. As we get started, let's hear from you. Lots of things rolling in all the time and comments and messenger. So let's get to them. Michael sent this for the food dude. The beer cheese Pringles are at Walmart.
2: Oh.
1: They're pretty good. It has a Miller Lite can on it.
2: Okay.
1: So it somehow tastes like cheese and beer at the same time.
2: Yeah, there's beer cheese Pringles with Miller Lite, and then there's Cheez-It, beer cheese with Coors Light.
1: Oh, yeah. Okay. Interesting. Look, I've rarely met a cheese that I didn't like. Thank you for letting us know, Michael.
2: I got one here, I think, for you, Jody. It says, hey, guys, I need a good book recommendation. What book is Jody reading to need something? Thank you. From Alicia.
1: Hey, Alicia. Okay, so last week during Girl Talk Tuesday, which that's again tonight, last week somebody said something about, let's do a book club. I don't know about that, but I will tell you, I've been doing the Murphy thing where I've been reading two books at the same time. I just finished one called Heartwood by Amity Grace is the name of it. It's about this woman who is hiking and she gets lost in the wilderness. But it's not just her story. It's also the people who are looking for her and then people who are calling in tips.
2: This is fiction?
1: Yes. Okay. But it's based on real events. It's based on people that this happens to. Why are you rolling your eyes?
2: Nothing. I'm not.

0: It's basically, that happens to people. People get lost in the wilderness all the time doing these big hiking things. You go to change your life and you almost lose your life.
1: This week, I think there was an 80-something-year-old man that was gone for 36 hours.
0: Oh, man. Anyway, but the other one I'm reading is from Catherine Stockett that I'm still reading because it's just a really, really thick. I didn't take it with us traveling because it's one of those books that's like an extra 10 pounds. The Calamity Club by Catherine Stockett. Do you guys know that author?
1: No.
0: She wrote The Help. And I've been waiting 10 years for another book from her. And it's called The Calamity Club. And it is so good. Murphy, you know, I keep sneaking into the family room to read a chapter here or there. Because there are these characters who are finally together. And you're like, oh my gosh, you know both of their backstories. And you want them to spend time talking to each other. So that's what I'm reading. It is so, so good. We will go there a little bit tonight during Girl Talk Tuesday.
2: Is it fiction based on real events also?
0: It's fiction based on real feelings.
2: Coming up at 6:50, Jody has three things to know today, and next, same as the food.
1: The Taco Bell!

0: 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Where are you, Sam and Jody?
1: Sam's always up on the new eats. He's the food dude.
2: Taco Bell is testing out new crunch wrap for us, but this one's not going to have meat or protein on it. It's a good dessert crunch wrap. You know what the crunch wraps are? They're the ones that look like stop signs.
1: Oh!
2: All folded over.
1: And there's crunchy stuff inside?
2: Yeah, there's a tostada inside. And then there's usually meat and, you know.
1: So it's just like layers of carbs and fat and protein.
0: Yeah, it's all delicious.
2: And they throw it on the grill and, you know, brown both sides.
0: So the new thing is like a Choco Taco or something?
2: No, it's a creme brulee crunch wrap slider.
1: Oh!
2: So yeah, creme brulee is what they're trying out. Vanilla filling, crispy cinnamon sugar tostada. And on the outside, they put on a caramelized cinnamon sugar, so it has the crunch to it.
1: It's funny because it's fast food, but fast food meets creme brulee. Has anyone tried that before?
2: That sounds fancy.
0: Yeah, you're right.
2: And McDonald's can come up with one of their pies like that, too.
1: Mm-hmm.
2: Okay. Pringles Mingles. We've got three new flavors for you. Here's the catch, though. These aren't going to be in the stores. These are actually going to be at schools starting this fall. If your school district does this kind of thing. But it's going to be the little bags of Pringles Mingles. And those are the ones that are puffy and they look like bow ties.
1: And they're Pringles that are not in a can.
2: Yeah.
1: It's the only thing.
2: These are pepperoni and cheese pizza flavor, barbecue sauce and chicken nugget flavor. That's combined. And chili and lime. So tell the kids to be looking out for those. And if they do sound appealing to you, tell the kids to buy you a bag and bring it home.
1: Bring it home. Good luck with that.
2: Harry Potter. Got some Harry Potter food news for you. Pillsbury and Betty Crocker teaming up. Harry Potter Golden Snitch Shaped Cookies.
1: Oh, cute.
2: These are the ready-to-bake kinds. You peel them off and have the Golden Snitch on it.
1: Cute.
2: Harry Potter Chocolate Frog Truffle Kit. That sounds complicated.
1: No. If it's a kit, you can read directions.
2: I just got frog molds.
1: Cute.
2: But you have to pull this stuff in. Harry Potter Hogwarts House Pumpkin Cakes.
1: Mm-hmm.
2: And the Forbidden Forest Chocolate Cakes.
1: Ooh, that sounds delicious.
2: If they show up in your stores, they're going to be available for you.
1: I wonder why it took so long for this.
2: I don't know.
0: Licensing.
2: A lot of Harry Potter stuff this year. Is it because of the anniversary of the first movie, maybe?
1: It is the anniversary of the first movie, the 25th, and we have the new HBO show soon, too.
2: Yeah, that's what it is.
1: Thank you, food dude. Coming up next, your Hollywood Outsider.
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11: 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It's already a warm start, but we'll climb to near 100 degrees again later this afternoon. Some extreme heat warnings in effect as the feel-like temperature may near 112. We'll stay hot and dry today with isolated pop-ups tomorrow. I'm meteorologist Matt.

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2: You guys remember the actor Jamie Campbell Bauer, better known to the world as Vecna from Stranger Things?
3: I love you.
0: Yes.
2: Creepy, and if just sometimes for a laugh, go back and look at those pictures of him on the set, like drinking Starbucks.
0: Wow, there he is. That was a tough real costume for him to be in.
2: He stopped by Comic-Con the other day, and because he's a part of the Lord of the Rings of Power, which is cool for him. But of course, everywhere he goes, everybody wants to talk Stranger Things, and he was like, "Yeah, the fan theories were crazy, and you have to be really, really deep into the fandom of Stranger Things to know that there was a fan theory that was alive and well right after the finale that a lot of people were not happy with because everybody got a happy ending. Yeah. You know, it didn't feel very Stranger Things-ish.
4: I thought it was a fake ending and the real one was coming.
2: And that the real one was coming and that it was called the Conformity Gate. And that it was going to be like that happy ending was something that Vecna had crafted. Mm. And that was to fake everybody out. But he says, obviously, that's not what happened. We were never called back. Duffer Brothers says, no, that was it, people. Calm down. Look, all episodes are streaming now on Netflix, but Sam found some kind of... Didn't you find some kind of...
4: A VHS version?
2: You can watch it as if on VHS.
4: Oh, really? It's on VHS tape from the 80s, and some things that roll across the screen.
0: That's crazy. Cool looking.
2: Murphy wants to watch it again now.
0: Coming up at 6:50, Jody has three things to know today.
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0: message, something I just want to say. So I know we are all over social media, Murphy's name is Jody, and so it happens to me very often lately, in the last several years, but lately, this summer especially, I'll be walking through a store and someone will go, "Hey Jody, I know you, we listen." And it's been wonderful. Like, it happened 2 days ago.
1: Well, it's cool because it's like you get the in-person connection of somebody.
0: Right. It's always like, oh, I know you. Hi. Like, I mean, in TJ Maxx, in the grocery store, in any place, it happens. So I want to say hi to Janine. I loved meeting you the other day. I was trying on sunglasses, and she's like, Jody. So we ended up talking, and then we saw each other again at the clearance section. And she picked out a little, I bought a new jean jacket, which you know I need, Murphy. Anyway, and it happened the other day with Amelia in the grocery store. But what happened, what is happening is it's two points of contact. At first, like, hey, I know you. Oh, hi. And I'm like, hey, what's your name? And we speak, and then we go our separate ways and we shop. And then at the end, like, I saw Amelia again at checkout, and she came up to me and says, I'm sorry if I startled you or did it that way. And Janine did the same thing the other day at TJ Maxx, like, after we saw each other at clearance. She was like, I'm sorry I did it that way. Please don't apologize for saying hello. That's what I wanted to say. If you see me, I don't care if I'm at the gas station, if I look like I'm having a horrible day, if you recognize, please come say hello. I love it. And there's no need to apologize for the way you said hello. You guys ever had that happen?
1: No, I'm not as famous as you.
2: Since I walk around with standoffish face, I guess I don't get it.
1: No,

0: understand what you're saying.
1: There's always, I guess that Janine and Amelia came down there recently.
0: Well, the, you know, if you know somebody but they don't know you,
1: sure.
0: Then I understand that that's, I think that's just the polite way that anybody would want to handle it. I know that you don't want somebody to apologize necessarily,
1: no.
0: But I think that that's just human nature.
1: It's just happened several times lately that it's like this point of contact, and then they come back and say, I'm sorry if I did it weird. I'm like, there's no weird. In fact, if you see me, please come say hello. What I told Janine in TJ Maxx was that I want you to come say hello. That's the point, for you to know us so you do know me. And I'll see you next weekend, Janine.
0: Yeah, looks like I'll see.
1: Coming up next, 3 things to know today.
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7: 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It is going to be a hot day today across central Mississippi. It's already a warm start, but we'll climb to near 100 degrees again later this afternoon. Some extreme heat warnings in effect as the feel-like temperature may near 112. We'll stay hot and dry today with isolated pop-up

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1: Here's three things to know today.
2: Number one, this is so interesting. The number one travel trend right now is not about luxury or adventure or even just lying on the beach. It's wellness tourism. 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
3: You mean like on one of those spas, a retreat,
2: or just reconnect with yourself to make commitments. And people end up making lasting friendships. It's called wellness tourism. It's booming. Number two, the new bridge connecting U.S. and Canada opens today to traffic. 6 lanes, expected to boost trade and travel and tourism, of course. Pedestrian and bicycle access don't open until, a couple of weeks from now. They do say it's opening among some tensions because of the new tariffs on Canadian goods, but that bridge is open today to traffic. And number three, who saw this coming? And we don't even know why exactly, but Taco Bell offering

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1: What's the catch?
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1: Coming up, some of the topics from Girl Talk Tuesday last week. Still hitting with you. Lynn is jumping in about that. And of course, that's coming up next. But Girl Talk Tuesday again tonight on Facebook Live. I'll see you
2: soon. Come here.

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1: Good morning, it's Tuesday, and this is your AM News Update from DarkHorsePress.com. I'm Therese Essel. Madison saw reported crime drop by nearly 24% last year, according to the city's latest crime report. Police recorded 512 major offenses in 2025, down from 676 the year before. And Chief Gene Waldrop says there were no murders or other major violent crimes reported in the city. Whataburger is helping families get ready for the school year with a school supply drive at participating restaurants in Flowood, Brandon, Ocean Springs, and Horn Lake through August 8. Customers who donate supplies will receive a free Whataburger Junior coupon, and 100 free backpacks will be given away to children Saturday while supplies last. And the man accused of exchanging gunfire with Smith County deputies has been found dead. Authorities say Kevin Clay Adams was located inside an enclosed horse trailer after a multi-day search. Investigators say he died from an apparent self-inflicted gunshot wound. For more Mississippi headlines, check out DarkHorsePressNow.com. I'm Therese Abel.
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2: We see and read every single comment that rolls in. Lynn says this based on the topic we did last week on Tuesday, Girl Talk Tuesday, which was, do you guys remember?
0: No, because it was Girl Talk Tuesday.
2: Oh, we talked about
0: that. I was listening to Guy Talk Tuesday.
2: Good for you. It was about friendship. About, you know, having, there are plenty of adults who have trouble making friends, and then kids going back to school, and just friendships in general.
0: Well, we really only have a handful of really good friends.
3: Yeah, you don't need 100 friends.
2: There you go. Handful. You guys were listening. Wow. So, Lynn, based on that topic, and by the way, there's always something on my heart and that I'm always processing. So, Girl Talk Tuesday tonight, but different than friends, we'll do something else. Maybe working with your spouse.
0: Wait, you mean like me and you? You gotta tell all of our secrets?
2: Maybe. Girl Talk Tuesdays, where secrets are told. Lynn says this regarding the friend thing. I really, really need help with making friends. It is so hard as an adult. Both of my marriages have been with military men, and all of the moving in my early years and even when my kids were young made it difficult to establish roots and make good friends. Now I'm settled without a good friend. I've even tried Bumble BFF without success. Thank you for the topic. As usual with you guys, it's a good one.
0: Aw, thank you, man.
2: I didn't know there was a Bumble.
3: To just find friends?
2: Apparently. I didn't know there was a Bumble BFF, but apparently there is. Lynn, I just think it's when it's supposed to happen, when it will happen. But like we talked about during Girl Talk Tuesday and last week, you know, but you have to put yourself out there. If you want to learn to swim, you got to get in the water. So
0: well,
2: you
0: talk
2: to things and be social.
0: It's all going to start with just a conversation. And you'll know, depending on where the conversation goes, where it will ultimately lead to that or not.
2: Spark with somebody, or you want to, I don't like a relationship. Being, you know, if you really need a friendship in your life and you're kind of looking for one, I think it highlights the fact. Like, does that make sense? Put the pressure off. Get busy living your life, and I think you'll find people that you have common things with.
3: Be yourself.
2: Yeah, be yourself. And Sam, again, in case you're curious, it's Bumble BFF.
3: How many apps in there?
2: Thank you, Lynn. Join us anytime. You can also give us a call or text 877-310-4MSJ.
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1: Morning pick-me-up time. Let's get picked up.
2: Oh, this one's going to be fun today. I want to introduce you to Samuel Henderson. He is a child in Choctaw, Oklahoma. And you may have seen his videos on social media. He's had a new round of them going viral recently. And you may know him as Bird Call Boy.
1: Okay.
2: He does bird calls. And he does bird calls with his voice. He doesn't use any tricks or anything like that. He can do 114 different bird calls.
1: What?
2: Yes, it's amazing. You're going to love this, Jody.
0: We're going to do 114.
2: He started when he was 4 years old at the local zoo. He was at the zoo and he saw a bird on the garbage can making a noise, and he did it. His mom was like, wow, that was just like
1: he just has a natural knack for this.
2: Yes, he was even in a school talent show a couple of years ago. So here we go. Here's some of his bird calls. I'll let him take it away.
3: First we get the bird out.
1: That's correct.
0: That is correct.
1: We
0: had a neighbor that could do that same thing.
1: Yeah, but he wasn't a kid.
0: Yeah, no, I know. That's perfect.
2: All right. How about a couple crows here?
4: And you know, there's two different species of crows in the United States. The fish crow and the American crow. The fish crow is what I'm going to do first. Then the American crow.
2: Second video on

0: was.
1: Maybe he was a bird in a former life. And when he goes outside, he talks to everybody. I love that.
0: Yeah.
1: I hope he's good. It still works when his voice changes.
0: Yeah. Samuel Henderson, thank you for that. Coming up next, your Hollywood Outsider.
2: Murphy, Sam, and Jody.
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1: 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It is going to be a hot day today across central Mississippi. It's already a warm start, but we'll climb to near 100 degrees again later this afternoon. Some extreme heat warnings in effect as the feel-like temperature may near 100.

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2: The biggest musical biopic of all time is coming to your, I don't know, big screen at home and sofa, and that is my goal. Streaming date now. Didn't you say for you, Sam, this was like the most sing-along movie that you can remember in a long time?
3: It just seems like there was music behind the whole
2: constantly.
3: Thing.
2: Yeah. There was music constantly, so it would make it fun, or really fun, with to put on at home, play at home, do a sing-along, you know. And it's the telling of his early years and middle years of Michael Jackson's life. It's coming August 10th, which is not far away, and streaming on Stars.
3: Oh.
2: I know, nobody saw that coming. Apparently, exclusively on Stars. I don't know who made that deal. Why is that a problem? You don't have Stars.
3: I have Stars.
2: You'll find it.
3: Every now and then, a movie that you're looking forward to hits Stars only.
2: It's the Stars.
3: Yeah.
2: Okay, it will eventually be all over the place.
3: Yeah.
2: If you know
3: yeah.
2: it. Moving on, apparently, we're getting a movie called Air Bud Returns. Sequel to the original, and there have been a bunch of others too along the franchise way, but this one is brand new. A gorgeous golden retriever. Air Bud returns in theaters for the whole family January 22nd.
3: Coming up next, I'm going to clue you in on the hidden costs of weddings, which you're going to pay for. That may not be in your budget.
0: Hi, this is Kevin Peterson, the host of Sunrise, here every weekend, and if you haven't heard the show yet, check it out this weekend and hear what you've been missing.

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0: trend of couples getting married at the courthouse. They say in California, the courthouse is like the when the dates open, they get scooped up right away months ahead of time because it's not something you can just, like in a movie, decide to do. You're there 10 minutes later. You actually have to have an appointment to get married at the courthouse. And a lot of couples are like, you know what? I'm not going to spend my parents aren't going to spend thousands of dollars on this. You know, let's just marry.
1: Yeah, plain.
0: Simply.
1: For the price of a little airfare, you can get right in and out in Vegas.
0: Yeah. But if you are throwing the big wedding, they say, wedding planners say, there are hidden costs that you don't necessarily realize until you've got all this stuff scheduled. So for things that add up that you didn't put in your wedding budget, because maybe you've never done this. Hopefully, you know, your parents have never said, okay, let's do this. Like, the first time you do all that is the first time you do all that a lot of times.
1: Yeah.
0: Okay, so.
1: And then if you do it a second time, you tend to get a little less expensive.
0: That's why second weddings.
1: That's another story for another day.
0: Second weddings are smaller, not just for the financials, but just also you're kind of like, let's not make a huge deal.
2: Third weddings, even smaller.
1: Yeah, I haven't been there, Sam, but I hear you.
0: Okay, so tips. Couples, you know, even if you budget for tips, vendors, hair and makeup artists, catering staff, drivers, all of that, all of those people that are doing stuff for you on that day and all those leading up days, you need to work in the tips.

0: alterations for wedding dresses can run you up, and then tuxedos, you know. And alterations happen sometimes, just like you have it altered, and then 2-3 months later, you need it altered again right before the day of. That happens. Meals for vendors. Like, you do need to feed, when you're setting the food budget, you need to feed the photographers and the DJ, and you need to feed all those people who've showed up, who've shown up, and you're also tipping. You can't just say, no hot dogs for you.
1: Cody's again talking about the second wedding.
0: All right, coming up next, three things to know today.
2: 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I love hearing them on Mix 97.
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It is going to be a hot day today across central Mississippi. It's already a warm start, but we'll climb to near 100 degrees again later.

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1: Three things to know today. Number one, if you care about your financials, the word is that most Americans cannot name their own net worth. You can say what's in your bank account, what's in your checking, and what's in your savings, but you can't, you don't know what your net worth is. And they say it's worth it to sit down with someone at least once and learn how to calculate that, because how can you get a grip on finances if you don't even know what you're worth?
2: Yeah.
1: Interesting. Number two, after 3 years as the CEO of Cracker Barrel, Julie Messino is stepping down after the backlash and all the...
2: She's the logo one, right?
1: She's the one that changed the homespun image and wanted to change the dining rooms to take down all the country stuff.
2: Yeah.
1: And she felt like it wasn't relevant. It wasn't very today. And of course, there was such a customer backlash. So the new CEO will be moving in, and he's a former Outback Steakhouse person.
2: Oh, right.
1: 4 decades of restaurant experience. No plans on changing anything from what we understand.
2: Maybe he could add the Bloomin' Onion to his
1: And number three, when the Summer Olympics return to Los Angeles in 2028, it looks like Serena and Venus Williams may be involved. World Tennis is offering some Olympic spots to players who are former Olympic medalists or Grand Slam champions, and they are both. They could both be picked. And by the way, Serena will be 46 and Venus will be 48 when this happens.

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1: Coming up, we'll review on the latest true crime documentary that's trending now. 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
4: Good morning, it's Tuesday, and this is your AM News update from DarkHorsePressNow.com. I'm Therese Abel. Madison saw reported crime drop by nearly 24% last year, according to the city's latest crime report. Police recorded 512 major offenses in 2025, down from 676 the year before. And Chief Gene Waldrop says there were no murders or other major violent crimes reported in the city. Whataburger is helping families get ready for the school year with a school supply drive at participating restaurants in Flowood, Brandon, Ocean Springs, and Horn Lake through August 8. Customers who donate supplies will receive a free Whataburger Junior coupon, and 103 backpacks will be given away to children Saturday while supplies last. And the man accused of exchanging gunfire with Smith County deputies has been found dead. Authorities say Kevin Clay Adams was located inside of an enclosed horse trailer after a multi-day search. Investigators say he died from an apparent self-inflicted gunshot wound. For more Mississippi headlines, check out DarkHorsePressNow.com. I'm Therese Abel.
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1: Seems like we were on a kick not too long ago, months back, of watching a bunch of true crime documentaries, and then we stopped. Right?
0: You, Jody, because I wasn't watching with you.
1: You did watch one. Watch Gabby Petito.
0: I love, you know, I mean, I didn't love that. I love the way that story was told. Tragic story, obviously, but yes, it was an
1: cautionary tale, and so horrible, yeah. But I mean, you don't, you never walk away from a true crime documentary feeling good, okay?
0: No, I mean, I,
1: you're hurtful, Jose.
0: Well, you know, we also watched the one that the family, and they put on, you would think, so
2: kind of, they all bleed together.
0: They do all bleed together. The former lawyer who got, you know, back on trial again, it's back in the courts again. That was,
1: that was almost too much.
0: It was a bit much, but again, those sucked me in, but not all of them do.
1: So there's a new one that's trending right there on top on Netflix, and I saw it two or three times, and you know what? I thought, let me just give it a shot, and I watched it from start to finish. It's called A Toxic Relationship.
3: You might remember this story with a twist of plot, a strange and violent stalking case.
1: So it's a love triangle situation. Okay.
0: You finished this one?
1: Yes.
0: Is that the one I walked in on?
1: Yes, I paused it because when Murphy walks in the room, if I don't want to share what I've already spent 45 minutes on, I just pause it and let him.
0: I've stopped asking. I know I used to do the whole, wait, who's she? Yeah. Have I seen this?
1: You stopped asking because I pause it.
0: Yeah, I know.
1: And then when you do leave the room again, then I hit play again. That is probably common, though. I gave you the wrong title. It's called A Toxic Love Story, not Relationship. But probably because it's not a love story, in my opinion, now that I've seen it start to finish. It is a satisfying watch. Okay, there's some twists. And, you know, maybe you don't feel good on the way out.

0: did the
1: perpetrator get what they deserved?
0: Yes.
1: Okay, well then that's kind of satisfying. Even if the story is kind of, at least, you know, if they don't get away with it, then that's a good thing.
0: I will also say that, you know, it passed my test. No children. Moms are crazy. That bothers me.
1: Yeah.
0: And it takes me a few times to say, to hit play. This one, I hit play right away. It's a hot one. It's new now. And words to wise in the dating world. Maybe if you're dating, it'd be a good one to watch.
1: Coming up, Jody has another Hollywood Outsider. And next, Jody and I are actually about to take a road trip. But there's going to be an additional passenger this time.

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1: Murphy and I are road tripping this weekend. Going to go away and see some friends. Murphy's going to drive. I'm going to sit there and be the passenger princess.
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4: My dad is coming home.
2: If you studied this epic poem like in high school and it got you flocked to this movie and it won the box office. I mean, it did until
3: 2 weeks in a row.
2: Spider-Man's going to take over this week. Yeah. But there are a lot of people, especially in the literature world, who are like, I don't think so. There is a University of Pennsylvania classical studies professor who says that everything behind this with Christopher Nolan is a letdown. It is the worst from the source material. She says it lacks psychological, emotional, political, and ethical depth. It has nothing convincing to say.
3: I get that from a literary standpoint. I mean, I understand.
2: Sure.
3: But it's Hollywood.
2: It is Hollywood. What's funny about that, for somebody like me, we didn't do that in high school.
3: Yeah.
2: The Odyssey was not introduced to me in my life. It means nothing to me. So it probably would be awesome.
3: Mm-hmm.
2: It's a brand new story to me. We do know that he's a king trying to return home. His palace is overrun, and there's sea monsters.
3: There's all kinds of stuff he has to go through. That's his odyssey to get home.
2: Got it. The Odyssey. Okay. Still playing in IMAX. And if you're not married to the literary version and poem of it, you can still enjoy it.
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6: It is going to be a hot day today across central Mississippi. It's already a warm start, but we'll climb to near 100 degrees again later this afternoon. Some extreme heat warnings in effect as the feel-like temperature may near 112. We'll stay hot and dry today with isolated pop-ups tomorrow. I'm meteorologist Matt

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1: I have a personal little message, something I just want to say. So I know we are all over social media, Murphy, Sam, and Jody, and so it happens to me very often lately in the last several years, but lately, this summer especially, I'll be walking through a store and someone will go, "Hey, Jody, I know you. We listen." And it's been wonderful. Like, it happened 2 days ago.
0: Well, it's cool because it's like you get the in-person connection of somebody that,
1: right.
0: you know.
1: And it's always like a sudden, oh, I know you. Hi.
0: Yeah.
1: Like, I mean, in TJ Maxx, in the grocery store, in any place, it happens. So I want to say hi to Janine. I loved meeting you the other day. I was trying on sunglasses and she's like, Jody. So we ended up talking and then we saw each other again at the clearance section and she helped me pick out a little, I bought a new jean jacket, which you know I need, Murphy. Anyway, and it happened the other day with Amelia in the grocery store. But what happened, what is happening is it's two points of contact. At first, like, hey, I know you. Oh, hi. And I'm like, hey, what's your name? And we speak, and then we go our separate ways and we shop. And then at the end, like, I saw Amelia again at checkout, and she came up to me and said, I'm sorry if I startled you or did it that way. And Janine did the same thing the other day in TJ Maxx. Like, after when we saw each other at clearance, she was like, I'm sorry I did it that way. Please don't apologize for saying hello. That's what I wanted to say. Mm-hmm. If you see me, I don't care if I'm at the gas station and if I look like I'm having a horrible day. If you recognize, please come say hello. I love it. Mm-hmm. And there's no need to apologize for the way you said hello. You guys ever have that happen?
0: No, I'm not as famous as you. I'm just kidding.
2: Yeah, since I walk around with standoffish face, right. I guess I don't get it.
0: No, it's I understand what you're saying.
1: I guess that Janine and Amelia,
0: because you know what that is?
1: Recently.
0: Well, if you know somebody but they don't know you,
1: sure.
0: Then I understand that. I think that's the polite way that anybody would want to handle it. I know that you don't want somebody to apologize necessarily, but I think that that's just human nature.
1: It's just happened several times lately that it's like this point of contact and then they come back and say, I'm sorry if I did it weird. I'm like, there's no weird. In fact, if you see me, please come say hello. What I told Janine in TJ Maxx was that I want you to come say hello. That's the point for you to know us so you do know me. And I'll see you next weekend, Janine.
0: In the clearance center.
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9: It is already getting hot out there across central Mississippi. We expect to climb to near 100 degrees for the actual air temperature later this afternoon, feeling like it's up to about 112. That's why we have some extreme heat warnings in place. Tonight will fall to the 70s, mainly clear skies, still warm and humid, with 90s tomorrow. I'm meteorologist Matt Standard.

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1: Morning pick-me-up time. 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
2: Oh, this one's going to be fun today. I want to introduce you to Samuel Henderson. He is a child in Choctaw, Oklahoma, and you may have seen his videos on social media. He's had a new round of them going viral recently, and you may know him as Bird Call Boy.
0: Okay.
2: Aww. He does bird calls, and he does bird calls with his voice. He doesn't use any tricks or anything like that. He can do 114 different bird calls.
1: What?
2: Yes, it's amazing. You're going to love this, Jody.
0: We're going to do 114?
2: No. We only got a handful of these. He started when he was 4 years old at the local zoo. He was at the zoo and he saw a bird on the garbage can making a noise, and he did it, and his mom was like, wow, yeah, that was just like
1: he
2: that.
1: He just has a natural knack for this.
2: Yes, he was even in a school talent show a couple years ago. So here we go. Here's some of his bird calls. I'll let him take it away.
3: First, we get the barn owl.
1: That's correct.
0: That is correct.
1: Well, that's
0: We had a neighbor that could do that same thing.
1: Yeah, but he wasn't a kid.
0: Yeah. No, I know, but that's perfect.
2: All right. How about a couple crows here?
3: And you know, there's two different species of crows in the United States: the fish crow and the American crow. The fish crow is what I'm going to do first. Then the American crow.
0: Whoa.
1: Wow.
2: Yes, I'm telling you.
1: Incredible.
2: Hey, here we go. Here's a purple martin.
3: Next, a purple martin.
1: Oh, that's beautiful.
2: Now, Samuel lives with autism and Tourette's. He recently put out a second video on TikTok.
1: Mm-hmm.
2: The NFL even picked him up recently, and they did a post with his bird calls for the teams that have bird mascots, you know, like the Falcons and the Ravens. Mm-hmm. He did the Cardinals.
3: The Northern Cardinal.
1: Oh my gosh.
2: Can't leave out the Seahawks.
3: This is a red-tailed hawk.
2: That one gets me.
0: Wow.
2: I know.
1: I wonder if he just naturally is this way. Does he say he has to practice?
0: Maybe he was a bird in a former life.
2: And when he goes outside, he talks to everybody.
0: I love that.
2: That's him.
0: I hope it still works when his voice changes.
2: Yeah.
1: You know what I'm saying? Samuel.
2: Cheap.
1: Samuel Henderson. Thank you for that.
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6: It is already getting hot out there across central Mississippi. We expect to climb to near 100 degrees for the actual air temperature later this afternoon, feeling like it's up to about 112. That's why we have some extreme heat warnings in place. Tonight will fall to the 70s, mainly clear skies, still warm and humid, with 90s tomorrow. I'm meteorologist Matt Standridge.

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Listen, did you know that there's only one satellite to ever be destroyed by a meteor? It was the European Space Agency's Olympus that happened in 1993. And if you didn't know that, now you do. We're Mix 98.7 playing all your favorites from the 80s, 90s, 2K, and today. Happy Tuesday. Fisher Alexander is my name with Mississippi's own Faith Hill. I like it.

That is Taylor Swift, who no longer Googles herself to see what social media is talking about her. For Mix 98.7, your home for Murphy, Sam, and Jody in the morning. They'll be back tomorrow starting at 5 a.m. Fisher Alexander here with Huntrix and Golden.

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Well, if you missed the news, Johnny Depp, he showed up at Comic-Con as Ebenezer Scrooge. And the thing is it had nothing to do with the movie. He just likes wearing wigs and makeup all the time.

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0: there was a poll done of over 7,500 U.S. adults, and it asked, how many additional people typically sleep in the same bed as you? 51% said no other people, just themselves. 42% said one other person, probably like a partner or a child. It also asked, how many pets typically sleep in the same bed as you? 67% of folks said no pets. 20% said that they had at least one pet sleeping in bed with them. 7% said two. 2% said three. And 1% said four or more pets. So, like, at my house, we have multiple pets at home, but there's only one of them that sleeps with us, our Australian Shepherd named Daisy. And she does that because she has severe separation anxiety, and if we try and crate her at night, she'll break out of the crate and then get by her bedroom door and cry all night. So, I just might as well roll with it.
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0: 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Did you know that Alanis Morissette's daughter sings for a rock band? Speaking of Alanis.
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12: It is already getting hot out there across central Mississippi. We expect to climb to near 100 degrees for the actual air temperature later this afternoon, feeling like it's up to about 112. That's why we have some extreme heat warnings in place. Tonight will fall to the 70s, mainly clear skies, still warm and humid, with 90s tomorrow. I'm meteorologist Matt Standards.

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In case you missed the big news from the Comic-Con over the weekend, Ryan Gosling is going to star in Ghost Rider. So, like, to prepare for his role as this guy who's so freaking hot that he's on fire, Gosling did, well, no.

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0: So we got an email from our friends with Mississippi Blood Services, and they are urging all eligible donors to come give the gift of life. 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And if you're curious about details, maybe you want to find out more or see if there is a blood drive near you, head to msblood.com.
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movie should be eligible for an Oscar if they've made any part of it with AI? 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Well, a new poll asked that question, and the results kind of vary on how much is used in the movie. For example, like 34% said if any bit uses AI, that's not eligible. But 26% said that if even if it's just a little bit, that's okay. But if it's a major part, eh.

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So when Olivia Dean hits the studio, she has three things with her: her Yamaha piano, her guitars, and her prized fuzzy slippers.

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You're home for Murphy, Sam, and Jody in the morning here at Mix 98.7. They'll be back at 5 a.m. tomorrow. Fisher here. Do you know that David Lee Roth, he had to cancel the rest of his tour? And if this affects your summer plans, then you're probably David Lee Roth. Have you

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0: oftentimes around the dinner table, we'll discuss some fun hypothetical situation. Like, if one of our dogs suddenly started talking, what's the first thing you'd ask? But let me ask you this. If you had a choice between instantly receiving $50,000 or flipping a coin for a 50% chance at winning $1 million, which would you pick? 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Well, someone conducted a poll and found that 65% of Americans would take the guaranteed $50,000. 25% would want to flip the coin for a chance at winning $1 million and risk walking away with nothing. And 10% of people weren't sure what they'd do. Now, with this scenario, you do have a 50-50 chance of winning, which is different than saying trying to win the Mega Millions, where you have a 1 in 290,472,336% chance of winning. But that still didn't stop me from picking up my ticket this morning for a chance to win that $800 million in the Mega Millions.
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12: It is already getting hot out there across central Mississippi. We expect to climb to near 100 degrees for the actual air temperature later this afternoon, feeling like it's up to about 112. That's why we have some extreme heat warnings

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playing all your favorites from the 80s, 90s, 2K, and today we are Mix 98.7. Fisher here. Well, in case you missed the big sports news, LeBron James, he signed a two-year deal to play in Philadelphia. However, if he gets in just one little fight, he's going to get sent back to L.A. to live with his auntie and uncle in Bel Air.

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0: remember Punch the Monkey? He's the baby snow monkey that gained viral attention on social media for his attachment to that large orangutan stuffed toy. Well, here's an update as your feel-good story of the day right here on Mix 98.7. Punch the Monkey turned one on Sunday, and he got a lot of cards. He's growing well, in good health, and he's now playing with others. And for better or worse, he's less attached to the plush orangutan toy he got from IKEA. A zoo official says he is less and less turning to the doll. He's communicating with other animals and playing with other baby monkeys. He's building his position as a member of the group, which is good news. And that is your feel-good story of the day right here on Mix 98.7.
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3: Coming up tomorrow, it's Keep the Wow Wednesday. 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

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I'm all about that. 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

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So do you know what three things Olivia Dean brings with her whenever she goes into the studio? 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
4: 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She came back, and weeks later, she took the 911 call that her childhood home was on fire. Fellow dispatcher Amy Grantham was off duty, but she showed up as a volunteer with Southwest Fire Department. 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She came out carrying Jessica's mother's jewelry box. Jessica never asked for that, but Amy just knew. That's a frontline hero. The Mississippi Frontline Hero Awards, honoring those who show up, even on their day off.
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5: It is already getting hot out there across central Mississippi. We expect to climb to near 100 degrees for the actual air temperature later this afternoon, feeling like it's up to about 112. That's why we have some extreme heat warnings in place. Tonight will fall to the 70s, mainly clear skies, still warm and humid, with 90s tomorrow. I'm meteorologist Matt Standridge.

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Did you hear that the Cracker Barrel CEO is stepping down? Apparently, she sat in one of the rocking chairs and decided that this could be her life now. I get it.

0: Cause I gotta have faith. Ooh, I gotta have faith. Cause I gotta have faith.
1: It's coming up this Saturday. 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The event is coming up again this Saturday, August 1st, from 10 until 3 at the Richland Rec Center, and it's absolutely free to attend. There's going to be artists like balloon artists, face painting, inflatables, petting zoo, bungee jumps, just a whole lot of fun for the family. And again, it is free to attend. That's from 10 until 3 at the Richland Rec Center, which is at 460 East Harper Street in Richland. All right, switching gears. My name is Fisher Alexander, about to stroll out the door for the day, and this is your dad joke of the day for a Tuesday. Here we go. Why did the man throw his clock out the window? It's because he wanted to see time fly. Ba-doom-boom-tsh.
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1: MDOT reporting currently no accidents in the metro. Keep an eye out for the pop-up slowdown for a construction zone or a phantom jam. Let's please make sure we're buckled up and driving safely. That's your Metro Traffic.
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7: An extreme heat warning is in effect for many of us as the actual air temperature is nearing 100. Some of us will have triple digit heat today. It feels like it's well over 100, though. It feels like it's up to about 112 for many of us. Later tonight, we'll clear out. We'll fall to the 70s with isolated pop-ups and 90s tomorrow. I'm meteorologist Matt Stinder.

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1: The good news is that there are no major accidents on the interstates at present. That said, there is a disabled vehicle on Lakeland Drive right before you get to I-55 North, and the right lane is blocked. Buckle up and drive safe. That's your latest look at traffic.
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1: The good news is that there are no major accidents on the interstates at present. That said, there is a disabled vehicle on Lakeland Drive right before you get to I-55 North, and the right lane is blocked. Buckle up and drive safe. That's your latest look at traffic.
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1: The good news is that there are no major accidents on the interstates at present. That said, there is a disabled vehicle on Lakeland Drive right before you get to I-55 North, and the right lane is blocked. Buckle up and drive safe. That's your latest look at traffic.
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1: The good news is that there are no major accidents on the interstates at present. That said, there is a disabled vehicle on Lakeland Drive right before you get to I-55 North, and the right lane is blocked. Buckle up and drive safe. That's your latest look at traffic.

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1: The good news is that there are no major accidents on the interstates at present. That said, there is a disabled vehicle on Lakeland Drive right before you get to I-55 North, and the right lane is blocked. Buckle up and drive safe. That's your latest look at traffic.
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13: This evening, we are hot and mainly dry. Temperatures will slowly fall down through the 90s this evening and eventually some 70s after midnight tonight. Mainly clear skies. Tomorrow for your Wednesday, mid-90s, so still hot, but watch out for an isolated storm later in the day. I'm meteorologist Matt.

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0: WJKK Vicksburg, Jackson. Tuesday night underway. Welcome. If you're a newcomer to this show, I'm so glad you found us. 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